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0: Matiafi Dieti, a mamingu, and San Robertini Zoo. And I came, mamingu, San Hain, and I bought it, and I'm a panacea, and I'm a boss. And they were after the tribute to a cassia, because I'm on for my dear. 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Nano pay a mere chair, maybe a son soa, said Doctor Quaku attain. And then your chairman is soon young, and we see a mob blower for Toda, but take care of me, Chenna, me come and say, Nipa Salai Pa Eco Pemuano, Mamfusco Fisu Tritria, Mamfusca, a quire Sabia, Seneca, Namia Sharon Corinna Bussian Quandio. 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A bony be a waffle for what no two more than a
2: dog.
0: I'm just funny, my coming nipper what who said the April pain and a duck rope.
2: No, no, nipper,
0: the cast will be a few will be. It's a couple of the can kiss a tree and some crying to me one year soon. Why, and chill over dog.
2: I will
0: be a no, I am one of one. Tremaning to funda kakasiye to ya sante fo aka ye ho papa papa papa ya sante ni ntime kai medika mweni panita fani wa fani ye twantoma hodo sade ne kai mengukura nki ntwam twemu blisi ni kobre ye twemu fufu na ase de Creative fee in your school and trade school fees.
2: Well,
0: we're free. School is quite a little water.
2: Any baby, baby.
0: In Amazon banner.

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0: 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In a power power for a kill. And so now you are Cairo and you are telling Hunukake.
1: It's a
0: Jibbe when you said, Dem no union, you will tell you.
1: Guess you might have a debit.
0: Yes, you have a party now, Prinisano.
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0: 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Baku say, Miss Taulu Finon. 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
0: Kesman. 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Menu mi nua, you see it more ding. Nua, no pumpoon in your chair, Manosa, Krukuka will be true. I say, we are singing an idea. Farm of Blasian or Docre and Transawate. And another pump besides, oh, quite only over there on the Yaka. Also, Tim Manu Woody. Is a yenas won't mean it all cray. Subo cra, or no be a tremans and the penua. Tree or tria, I mean a trianica. Oh, better the
2: war. I went
0: in your jaya kisses, Sammy.
2: I don't
0: care, Musa.
2: Free
0: the Germany free by the money best. I
2: call
0: and also a woman was a boxer and as was a singlet
1: cry.
0: In a day, I'm watching the pants. My advice, pass your man.
1: I'm
0: gonna pay Ubio be a German and Kawate.
1: We
0: are soon shit up about. I mean, she's a winner and I said, would your mom phone some show mood? Yanni, yes, so better known because the poem, my dear, you mean me bunny papa, papa, papa, you mean your so. You're paying none of the other Yemen, dear, no cause of mine, you may do. Next time, I may be you. What book once watch them? Yes, I for no, yes, you. But would be shiny trimono, no proto bonnet, the amount. Man, do you want to answer
3: Angel.
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0: John Dramani Mahama. Now NC Yen MC so a honorable apostle say. 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Oh, my dear, my dad back with Guantanamo. If you born a chidom, Abuana, my dear, say, Abiana, the Bois, I might be the Cosmo.
1: I can't make any say, Meda MC Yas. Airship compound, yeah, dear, and Casaman, I refer to you, pa. Sierra, and no trouble near call, and a coward tribute. Your clients rank as answering you. So briefly, have a good tribute, more to bed with 40 cities. Hey, I dare a bit of whom you pa.
2: Yeah, one simple from no. Yet the any etcher and Massium Hobbima, a teacher from Kabumuko Miensa, Ghana National Association of Teachers, NAT, and a Fay National Association of Graduate Teachers, NAGRAT, and a Pre Tertiary Teachers Association of Ghana, PRETAD. 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Na a fair was sorry. What do any etcher may be our penna a ya by a home ten am so ma wode Jatua Efa or may ever the crew and I did a two crea or more in a two a bind for Mature Council of State and a fair wages and salary commission. 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
3: this opportunity to express our one gratitude for following us for the past 3 weeks. We say a big thank you to you. For today we've had a very long haul after engaging series of meeting from the Ministry of Employment up to the Council of State, haven't engaged them on issues concerning teachers, mainly the three issues we've been talking about, the deprived area allowance, the promotion issues, and our collective agreement, and having given us some assurances from their end to ensure that all the things that we are
2: all right, Thomas Musa, it's a for

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5: 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I am a sister. I am a sister. I am a sister. I am a sister. I am a sister. I am a sister. I am a sister. I am a sister. I am a sister. I am a sister. I am a sister. I am a sister. I am a sister. I am a sister. I am a sister. I am a sister. I am a sister. I am a sister. I am a sister. I am a sister. I am a sister. I am a sister. I am a sister. I am a sister. I am a sister. I am a sister. I am a sister. I am a sister. I am a sister. I am a sister. I am a sister. I am a sister. I am a sister. I am a sister. I am a sister. I am a sister. I am a sister. I am a sister. I am a sister. I am a sister. I am a sister. I am a sister. I am a sister. I am a sister. I am a sister. I am a sister. I am a sister. I am a sister. I am a sister. I am a sister. I am a sister. I am a sister. I am a sister. I am a sister. I am a sister. I am a sister. I am a sister. I am a sister. I am a sister. I am a sister. I am a sister. I am a sister. I am a sister.

0: Ladies and gentlemen, as you can see, there is a great change. Ask me why, and I'll tell you, it is the precious.
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